growing, or is it me? Our car failed a couple times, he's probably sick of me. You said go easy on yourself, but what does that even mean? Sounds like good advice, but

0: you know, talking about love.
1: Just music, Berdua.
2: Karma is that girl, like.

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